0: Fleetwood Mac sending this hour on its way from Rumors and Go Your Own Way. Rounding out the year in question were Supertramp, Ram Jam, and Bob Seger. Well, that's it for 1977, but Flashback moves onward, upward, sideways, and back out through your speakers when we come back.
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3: Fox News, I'm Tom Rigotti. President Trump will speak tomorrow morning at the United Nations General Assembly. Fox's Lucas Tomlinson is in New York with a preview.
4: He's going to be addressing nearly 130 world leaders and millions around the world with the goal, among many, is to end the Iran war. Ending that war is a goal that so far has proved elusive.
3: Trump is also set to meet Middle Eastern allies on Tuesday. Paramount Skydance settling an antitrust lawsuit over its merger with Time Warner with a coalition of 12 states' attorneys general. California Attorney General Rob Bonta says it's a win for workers.
5: More jobs, more economic activity, better for workers, more output when it comes to movies.
3: The court still needs to approve the settlement, which includes a commitment to increase domestic film production, help fund impacted workers, and keep cable pricing competitive. 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
0: I'm Matt Pinfield, and this is Flashback. It was in between the summer of love and the end of the 60s. It was a year of revolution, riots, and unrest. But the soundtrack was incredible. We're marching into 1968 on Flashback.

0: Sears says you can get big screen color with a big screen that measures 18 inches diagonally.
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3: With Gail Gordon. 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

0: the Rolling Stones rocking from 1968 and Jumpin' Jack Flash. Before that, the Moody Blues, Janis Joplin with Big Brother and the Holding Company, and Jimi Hendrix. More of the year, Walter Cronkite went to Vietnam, and Nixon won his first term when our 1968 flashback returns in a moment.
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3: No, Netflix is not adding an After Dark category, but so many people have been duped by the viral hoax that Netflix had to republish its policies about streaming adult content. It's just more proof that some folks will believe anything, like the rumor this week that Spotify is introducing a new feature that'll play music based on your financial situation. Would you let AI pick your baby's name? A lot of parents have been asking chatbots for help with one name that keeps popping up, and now Alara has suddenly become the baby name of the year. Except AI didn't invent it. It found it on Reddit, where it's been talked about for years. Okay, so what were some of the worst new gadgets at this week's Consumer Electronics Show? There was a lollipop that plays music through your teeth when you bite down on it, or the internet-connected treadmill with a built-in AI coach that could yell at you to go faster, but also collects all your biometric data. But it was Samsung's new talking AI fridge that had most people scratching their heads. That's what's trending. I'm Christian Chase.
4: Army veteran who's still working at a Meijer store in Michigan will finally be able to retire. His story went viral online after an influencer posted an interview with him.
5: I retired from General Motors and I went bankrupt and they took my pension away.
4: A GoFundMe was set up and it's raised 1.5 million bucks in just 4 days. That's what's trending. I'm Jen Clark.

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2: Just getting underway in the Monday Night Football matchup in L.A. The Rams hosting the Giants, but the Rams are without star wide receiver Puka Nacua, out after he missed practice again Saturday with a hip injury. Quarterback Michael Penix of the Falcons will start this Thursday's game, coming back from last year's torn ACL. Atlanta will be at Green Bay. Packers wide receiver Jaden Reed suffered a back injury Sunday. The Vikings will start quarterback Kyler Murray this week. He has cleared concussion protocol. As for Jaden Daniels, the Washington quarterback, will see specialists Tuesday and Wednesday after yesterday's dislocated elbow. Bears quarterback Caleb Williams is likely out this week. He's not due to practice after Sunday's hamstring injury. And Eagles tight end Dallas Goedert will miss a few weeks with a sprained MCL, so Philadelphia is signing tight end Zach Ertz. As for baseball, light night tonight, fourth inning, the Blue Jays are leading at Baltimore by a score of 3-1.
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0: The Who dropping us off at our final stop with Magic Bus. Before that, the Steve Miller Band, CCR, and Traffic were part of the Love In as well. And that'll end our trip to 1968 for today. As for us, we'll change out of this old tie-dye and have more Flashback right after this.
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2: No, Netflix is not adding an After Dark category, but so many people have been duped by the viral hoax that Netflix had to republish its policies about streaming adult content. It's just more proof that some folks will believe anything, like the rumor this week that Spotify is introducing a new feature that'll play music based on your financial situation. Would you let AI pick your baby's name? A lot of parents have been asking chatbots for help with one name that keeps popping up, and now Alara has suddenly become the baby name of the year. Except AI didn't invent it. It found it on Reddit, where it's been talked about for years. Okay, so what were some of the worst new gadgets at this week's Consumer Electronics Show? There was a lollipop that plays music through your teeth when you bite down on it, or the internet-connected treadmill with a built-in AI coach that could yell at you to go faster, but also collects all your biometric data. But it was Samsung's new talking AI fridge that had most people scratching their heads. That's what's trending. I'm Christian Chase.
3: What did you search for online this year, or have you already cleared your history? Google released its annual Year in Search list, and K-pop Demon Hunters was at the top in the U.S. Labubu, government shutdown, and tariffs were also in the top 10. Pedro Pascal was one of the most searched actors globally, and the biggest viral dish was the hot honey cottage cheese sweet potato beef bowl. Gross. That's what's trending. I'm Jen Clark.

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1: This week in 1970, Brian May, Roger Taylor, and Freddie Mercury played on stage together for the first time. They were still billed as Smile, the name of Brian and Roger's old band. But pretty soon, they'd have a new bass player in John Deacon and a new name.

Fleetwood Mac for one of their two namesakes, drummer Mick Fleetwood, who's 69 this week. Also celebrating a birthday, as well as the anniversary of his band's U.S. debut in 1968, virtuoso guitarist Jeff Beck, who turned 72.

0: Led Zeppelin and Traveling Riverside Blues, one of three songs they recorded for the BBC This Week in 1969. That's all the news for now, but stick around. 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
2: 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Now the Batman director Matt Reeves coming to bat for Paul on X, calling him an incredible actor and an incredible person.
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2: And if you've got $100,000 lying around, well, we've got a story for you. 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Tolkien, the legendary author of the Lord of the Rings books, the very desk where much of those works were conceived. For CBS Entertainment, I'm Matt Wolf.
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0: Matt Pinfield, and this is Flashback. Three Card Monty, three sheets to the wind, three ring circus. It's our three-finger salute to the power trio on Flashback.

game. And you know what I'm talking about. 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
2: About 10 minutes to go in the second quarter of the Monday night football game in L.A. The Rams are shutting out the Giants 14-0. Matthew Stafford with two touchdown passes, one to Devontae Adams, who has four receptions for 118 yards already. Wide receiver Puka Nacua of L.A. is out. He missed practice again Saturday with a hip injury. Giants quarterback Jackson Dart limped off on the first drive with a knee injury. Wide receiver Malik Nabers left briefly with a shoulder injury. He's back in the game. The backup quarterback for New York, Jameis Winston, started 1 of 6 passing. 14-0, Rams lead second quarter. Colts wide receiver Alec Pierce could go on IR with a heel injury. The Colts are signing wide receiver Darius Slayton. The Ravens say wide receiver Zay Flowers has a good shot to play this weekend. He missed yesterday's game with a bad hamstring. And Eagles tight end Dallas Goedert will miss a few weeks with a sprained MCL. So Philadelphia is signing veteran Zach Ertz.
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3: You heard the man. No time to sit still.

George Thorogood making some room with Move It On Over. Before that, the Cars were moving in stereo. Janis Joplin did Move Over, and Bad Company was moving on. Speaking of moving on, that's all for this week's Flashback. Written and programmed by Bill Royal. Produced by Kevin Horton. Special thanks to Jason Griffin. And I'm your host, Matt Pinfield. 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

0: adding an After Dark category, but so many people have been duped by the viral hoax that Netflix had to republish its policies about streaming adult content. It's just more proof that some folks will believe anything, like the rumor this week that Spotify is introducing a new feature that'll play music based on your financial situation. Would you let AI pick your baby's name? A lot of parents have been asking chatbots for help with one name that keeps popping up, and now Alara has suddenly become the baby name of the year, except AI didn't invent it. It found it on Reddit, where it's been talked about for years. Okay, so what were some of the worst new gadgets at this week's Consumer Electronics Show? There was a lollipop that plays music through your teeth when you bite down on it, or the internet-connected treadmill with a built-in AI coach that can yell at you to go faster, but also collects all your biometric data. But it was Samsung's new talking AI fridge that had most people scratching their heads. That's what's trending. I'm Christian Chase.
1: What did you search for online this year, or have you already cleared your history? Google released its annual Year in Search list, and K-pop Demon Hunters was at the top in the U.S. Labubu, government shutdown, and tariffs were also in the top 10. Pedro Pascal was one of the most searched actors globally. And the biggest viral dish was the hot honey cottage cheese sweet potato beef bowl. Gross. That's what's trending. I'm Jen Clark.

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1: I think you'd really like America. We've got the Liberty Bell, Disneyland on both coasts. It's happening.
0: Time to kick off the Flashback 4th of July parade. And we're not just going down Main Street. We're marching through the whole country. Strike up the band. Freedom's on the march on this hour of Flashback.

0: taking a break on our U.S. tour with Mississippi Queen from Mountain. Crosby, Stills, Nash & Young, John Mellencamp, and the Eagles also helped start the parade. There's more American destinations ahead as Flashback marches on right after this.
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2: Jeff Ryan for American Micro Minute. A top speed of 160 and above, easily attainable on showroom floor fresh motorcycles. As a Hayabusa owner recently canted, if something goes wrong at 160, you got to own it. Imagine a motorcycle crash at 343 miles an hour on a bike piloted by a 50-year-old lady. Down during a world speed record attempt in Australia, world champ Valerie Thompson crashed her V4 500 horse above 7 Streamliner and walked away. Thompson's comment regarding the crash, accidents are arbitrary. Although ABM cannot condone doing excessive speed on a public highway, important to exercise two-wheel safety skill at 30 miles an hour. Accidents are arbitrary. Many also preventable. American Biker Minute. Transport to the open road on two wheels.
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0: George Thorogood trying to get his daughter on the phone, and Memphis Marie. We visited Boston just after hearing CCR recall being born on the bayou. More patriotic stops along the way right after we take a quick detour.
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3: Fox News, I'm Tom Rigotti. Protest in Austin, Texas after Venezuelan national Wilber Rafael Garces Perez was shot by an ICE agent during a traffic stop over the weekend. Perez family attorney Kate Licking Goldfinch claims he entered the country legally.
4: He changed his address with the immigration court, and a notice of hearing was sent to his old address. He didn't know he had a hearing. He didn't go, and so he got a deportation order in absentia.
3: But the Department of Homeland Security says Perez was in the country illegally and had a final order of removal. President Trump once again claims Iran has been severely weakened.
5: They're not going to have a nuclear weapon, let me just put it that way. And they're not doing well. They're not doing well. In fact, I have meetings on it today. They're doing very poorly.
3: Both President Trump and Iran's president are set to address the UN at its General Assembly this week. 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

next 2 hours, you are stuck in the psychedelic era with the Hermit. And even though it's middle of winter, here's a reminder that the days are starting to get longer.

Rolling Stones, the album Aftermath, the tune I Am Waiting. Finishing up an all-British set that also included the Small Faces, Ichiku Park, The Who, Dr. Jekyll and Mr. Hyde, a single released as a B-side, actually, in 1968, and The Beatles, of course. Here Comes the Sun, getting things underway. And you are stuck in the psychedelic era with the Hermits. Some of you catching the show on WITT in Zionsville, Indiana. It's 91.9 FM. 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

0: Wrapping up a 1966 set, the Johnny Thompson Quintet in Cormie, Columbus. And probably the less said about that, the better. It was a B-side, though. And again, 1966, as were all those tunes, including It's Your Time from the Weeds, a band that later became known as the Lollipop Shop, and then even much later evolved into one of the premier indie bands of the Pacific Northwest, Dead Moon. Fred Cole there, It's Your Time, 1966. Try Me On for Size, that was an album track from the first Electric Prunes album. We had the Modern Folk Quintet, or maybe Quartet at the time, really can't remember. Nighttime Girl was the tune, and starting off that 1966 set, it was Love and Spoonful, with a tune that was actually a pretty big hit, but not a country hit for whatever reason, Nashville Cats. 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
1: They're amongst TV's best-known sitcom bars. Do you remember the show where everybody drank at a bar called Rosie's? Here's a hint. 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

0: Did you name the classic sitcom that had a bar called Rosie's and a residence called The Swamp?
1: Impossible. 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
0: Well, when you're stuck in Korea in the middle of a war, you really need a tent like The Swamp to hang your surgical mask and a bar like Rosie's where Hawkeye Pierce and the rest of the 4077 used to knock back a few on MASH.
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0: Jimi Hendrix Experience. That was the first released version of Red House. Came out on the British version of the Are You Experienced album, left off the American album, and then when they put Red House out a couple of years later in the U.S., it was actually a different take from the same sessions. Recorded in 1966, originally released in 1967, the original Red House. We also had Stroll On from the Yardbirds, not exactly original, but original, I suppose. A remake of The Train Kept A-Rollin'. What's cool about Stroll On, it was actually for the film Blow Up, and it has a video that shows both at the same time recording the tune together. Pretty cool. Actually, pretty cool video. There's a problem with Jeff's amplifier, and he ends up smashing his guitar and doing all sorts of crazy things because he's really angry at the sound coming out of his guitar and amp. Stroll On, Yardbirds. Jeff Beck. Good guy there. Jefferson Airplane. How about that? Last Wall of the Castle. That's a Jorma Kaukonen tune from the 1967 album After Bathing at Baxter's. We had the Grateful Dead in there. The Golden Road to Unlimited Devotion from their first album and also released as the first official Grateful Dead single in 1967. And Alone Again Or from Love, a Brian McLean tune. Although Arthur Lee's vocals a little more prominent than Brian's, which didn't really make Brian happy, but that's the way it worked. In 1967 for all those tunes, that one from the album Forever Changes. And you are stuck in the psychedelic era with a Hermer. Going back to 1965 for one, this one was actually what they call an acetate. Basically, it's a record, but it was not made to last. It was just basically made for demo purposes. A lot cheaper to make than a real record. And as a result, tends to get worn out pretty quickly. And somebody got a hold of it in England and decided to make a CD out of it. This band made their name in England, but they were actually from Riverside, California. And they did these recordings in Riverside before relocating to London. From 1965, the band was called The Misunderstood.
1: Yeah.

Grassroots on their own in 1968. Feelings, the title track of that album. We also had Devil's Grip, a tune from The Crazy World of Arthur Brown. Their first single, actually, from 1967, The Blues Magoos in There, We Ain't Got Nothing Yet, and The Misunderstood, and the tune I'm Not Talking.

for the past 60 minutes you have been stuck in the psychedelic era. It's a production of Hermit Radio in association with Finger Lakes Hermit Radio. Our producer is Stephen Arweva. Our associate producer is Greg Cotterill. The show is recorded in real time at the studios of WHWS and WEOS at Hobart and William Smith Colleges in Geneva, New York. Production funding for Stuck in the Psychedelic Era comes from anywhere we can find it.

next 2 hours, you are stuck in the psychedelic era with the Hermit. And even though it's middle of winter, here's a reminder that the days are starting to get longer.

Rolling Stones, the album Aftermath, the tune I Am Waiting. Finishing up an all-British set that also included the Small Faces, Ichiku Park, The Who, Dr. Jekyll and Mr. Hyde, a single released as a B-side, actually, in 1968, and The Beatles, of course. Here Comes the Sun, getting things underway. And you are stuck in the psychedelic era with the Hermits. Some of you catching the show on WITT in Zionsville, Indiana. It's 91.9.

0: Starting up a 1966 set, the Johnny Thompson Quintet in Cormie, Columbus. And probably the less said about that, the better. It was a B-side, though. And again, 1966, as were all those tunes, including It's Your Time from the Weeds, a band that later became known as the Lollipop Shop, and then even much later evolved into one of the premier indie bands of the Pacific Northwest, Dead Moon. Fred Cole there, It's Your Time, 1966. Try Me On for Size, that was an album track from the first Electric Prunes album. We had the Modern Folk Quintet, or maybe Quartet at the time, really can't remember. Nighttime Girl was the tune, and starting off that 1966 set, it was The Love and Spoonful, with a tune that was actually a pretty big hit, but not a country hit for whatever reason, Nashville Cats. 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

0: first election day.
1: Oh, shame, sisters.
0: Then Susan B. Anthony.
1: Yeah.
0: And Julia Howe.
1: Lucretia.
0: Lucretia Mott.
1: And others.

0: Ashley Dvorkin with a Fox Celebrity Profile with Dave Franco, Ariana Greenblatt, and Justice Smith of the magic-filled franchise continuation Now You See Me, Now You Don't. Dave, I want to start with you because I know you've been practicing the card-throwing skills.
1: Oh, yeah.
0: Have you showed it off, like, in real life anywhere? Do you have a fun story of being somewhere random and you're like, oh, look?
1: Isla and I were walking through this park in Budapest where we shot the newest movie, and from a distance, we see this kid trying to throw cards, but he was very bad at it. And so I went up to him, and he had no idea who I was, and I taught him how to throw cards, and by the time I walked away, he was whipping those across the park.
0: Ariana and Justice, you got to work with the team at the Magic Castle.
2: Learning basic magic, you kind of learn how most magic tricks are done, and it does kind of take the magic out of it, but you do have, you find a new appreciation for magic.
3: One of our amazing teachers, Handsome Jack, he would show me card tricks, and if I liked them enough, I would be like, please tell me how you did that.
0: Ashley Dvorkin, Fox News.
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5: In the new movie Shaun the Sheep, The Beast of Mossy Bottom, the claymation maestros behind Wallace and Gromit and Chicken Run are back with a Halloween-themed sheep thriller. Okay, maybe calling it a thriller is a bit strong, but The Beast of Mossy Bottom definitely winks at scarier adult fare, from Psycho to Frankenstein. Shaun and his friends are trying to get their pumpkin patch to grow, and thanks to some topsy-turvy plot twists, their plan results in a farmer getting his hands on a hair growth tonic. He's soon so hairy, his friends think he's a monster. The Beast of Mossy Bottom is fairly tame. Still, some moments might be genuinely creepy for sensitive viewers. A same-gender couple turns up at one point, and finally we've got some gross-out bathroom humor, too. So we're giving Shaun the Sheep, The Beast of Mossy Bottom, a 3 out of 5 for family friendliness. Read the full review at PluggedIn.com/radio. I'm Adam Holtz with the Plugged In Movie Review by Focus on the Family.

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1: Here's how you get, if your kid is in public school, there's an easy way to tell if they're getting a good education because it varies from school to school. Go to an athletic event and watch the cheerleaders interact with a student body. Cheerleaders out there, give me a J! J! Give me an E! E! Give me a T! T! Give me an S! S! What's that spell? We thought you knew! Be aggressive! Be aggressive! B-E-A-G! G! Sound it out! Give me a T! Give me an E! Give me a G-E-T!
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4: Fox News. I'm Deborah Valentine. President Trump meeting with New York City Mayor Zohran Mamdani at Gracie Mansion today. President Trump says the mayor is asking for some federal help to spend billions of dollars in new housing.
5: I would say that was a very federal-oriented job. You're going to need a lot of federal approvals and probably some federal money to do it, but it's always been a great location.
4: The meeting comes ahead of the president's speech and meeting with world leaders at the United Nations General Assembly. Vermont Senator Bernie Sanders delivering an address at Riverside Church in New York City. He warns of the growth of inequality.
6: Never before in human history have so few people held so much wealth and so much power.
4: Vermont Senator Sanders' appearance ahead of the midterms and his attendance at the UN General Assembly in New York. 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
8: Over the last year, millions of Americans have experienced the kind of pain that results in things like depression and PTSD. Marine Corps veteran Scott Leeper is a mindset coach who's developed some truly life-changing strategies to help veterans and others overcome depression.
9: We think that when we're physically growing, we think that when we hit that peak growth point that we're going to grow physically, that growing pains are done. Growing pains are just getting started. There are psychological growing pains that we're going to go through. Part of my work with vets is to get them to start understanding that life happens for you, it doesn't happen to you.
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Last week, we had a Paul Revere narrator set that one of the tunes was written and sung by the drummer, Smitty, Mike Smith. So I thought, well, you know, let's give equal time to another non-front member of Paul Revere narrators coming out for one song. Phil Volk, also known as Fang, the bass player for the band this time around, doing lead vocals and playing guitar and writing the tune In My Community. And that little strange-sounding keyboard was supplied by a friend of the band's, you may have heard of, Van Dyke Parks, the guy who co-wrote Brian Wilson's Smile album. And you are stuck in the psychedelic era with the Hermit, where we have an entire side of the Moody Blues, in this case, in the Threshold of a Dream.

when the white eagle of the north is flying overhead, and the browns, reds, and golds of autumn lie in the gutter, dead to fire flame, come to witness spring's new hope, born of leaves decaying. As new life will come from death, love will come at leisure. Love of love, love of life, and giving without measure gives in return the wondrous yearn of a promise almost seen instead on the threshold of a dream.

did pretty well. Didn't do anything in the U.S. And Lazy Day, Are You Sitting Comfortably? The Dream. Have you heard part one, The Voyage? And have you heard part two? And you are stuck in the psychedelic era with The Hermit. Some of you catching the show on Classic Hits KQNK.

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2: I'm Ashley Dvorkin with the Fox Celebrity Profile with judges and mentors of Fox's brand new series, Next Level Baker, Carla Hall and Candace Nelson.
3: We've got everything from what you would expect, the nostalgic holiday bakes and chocolate, to what you wouldn't expect, like tropical fruit flavors and savory bakes.
2: What ended up surprising you when it came to the setup of this competition? 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
4: It's like watching a high school football team at a buffet. I mean, it truly is, it was crazy.
2: Let's talk about the judges panel and how you all balanced each other out.
3: Well, you know, Gordon brings the intensity.
4: Yes.
3: And he has a high expectation. It comes from a place of caring. He really wants people to bring their best. Mm-hmm. I think for me, my role was more of like a cheerleader.
4: I'm coming from the perspective of being a judge, but also being a contestant at one point.
2: Ashley Dvorkin, Fox News.
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0: You're stuck in the psychedelic era with the Hermit.
5: For a gentleman and one great, great boy.

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Did I say it? Yes, I did. I said it before and I'll say it again. Put a smoke in your smile. All around the world, a giant grin. It's gonna be okay. Yes, it is. One, two, three.

0: 快穿 Adidas。
1: San Francisco. The band was called Salvation. They were actually originally called the Salvation Army Band, spelled B-A-N-N-E-D. However, a certain national organization had some problems with that and they threatened a lawsuit, so the band just shortened their name to Salvation. That tune from the album Salvation, it was called What Does an Indian Look Like? We also had the Easy Beats in there. The band originally from Australia and then relocated to London. By 1968, they'd actually had a string of British hits, Good Times being one of those, and Big Brother and the Holding Company getting that 1968 set underway with combination of the two. And you are stuck in the psychedelic era with the Hermit, where we have a set of tunes from Cream.

Three tunes from Cream. That one from Wheels of Fire, the last studio track on the album, Deserted Cities of the Heart. Sunshine of Your Love, of course, from the Disraeli Gears album, and Sitting on Top of the World, the old Howlin' Wolf tune, also from the Wheels of Fire album. And you are stuck in the psychedelic era with the Hermits. Somebody catching a show on Classic Hits UK, the station with a heart of gold.

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1: News. I'm Sue Gossman. President Trump set to speak tomorrow before the United Nations General Assembly. Fox's Lucas Tomlinson.
2: He's going to be addressing nearly 130 world leaders and millions around the world, with the goal, among many, is to end the Iran war. Ending that war is a goal that so far has proved elusive.
1: The president will also meet with Middle Eastern allies. Vermont Senator Bernie Sanders delivering an address at Riverside Church in New York City ahead of the president's speech at the UN, where he warned of growing wealth inequality.
3: Never before in human history have so few people held so much wealth and so much power.
1: A recent Fox News poll found 63% of people believe the Trump administration has made the economy worse. 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
4: CBS Eye on Veterans from ConnectingVets.com. Before Marine Corps combat veteran Jesus Davila became an accomplished professional truck driver, he fought in Iraq. He shares how back then he never dreamed that trucking would become the profession that offered him a way to live his best life.
5: You know, we were mostly foot mobile, but we did get the opportunity to not have to walk everywhere. So that was, nice to be able to sit in the back of a 7-ton and take a ride. But, you know, the dangers of being on the road and on trucks when IEDs were kind of being discovered was an eye-opener. The techniques that they were using were kind of making it hard for you to want to get inside of a truck.
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1: The next time your boss busts you for playing solitaire on your computer, pass along this bit of info. Playing solitaire for 15 minutes can calm overworked nerves, heighten your focus and concentration for 3 hours straight.

0: tell me your name real quick. I won't embarrass you. Brian, what do you do, Brian? A programmer analyst. See, you are not a kid sitting there going, oh, the computer, I love analyzing this. I want to be this one day, were you? You didn't do it, did you? No. See, it doesn't work. Tell your name.
1: Rich.
0: Rich. What do you do, Rich?
1: Actuary.
0: You're an actuary. You didn't dream of that as a kid, did you? Please say no. Actuary. Just love to analyze numbers a lot. If, for those of you who don't know what an actuary is, it's basically an accountant without quite as much personality. Okay, that's basically an actuary. No, I'm just kidding. I'm going to give you a chance to just give it back to me. If you could do anything and get paid for it, what would you want to do? Anything and get paid.
1: An astronaut.
0: That's kind of a cool job. That's a good job. Way out there, but it's a cool job. Let me have one of the women here. If you could do anything and get paid for it, what would you do?
2: Doctor.
0: A doctor? See, you guys are coming up with, like, really noble things. I'm thinking about, like, I get paid to fill in the blank. Well, I get paid to
3: play linebacker.
0: Play linebacker. You'd be an athlete. See, that's still, like, a real job, though. Just sit around. I would get paid to
4: nothing.
0: See, that's what I'm going for. Leave me alone, man. I'm working overtime. See, that would be cool. How many of you ladies would like to get paid to shop? Clap your hand. My favorite ever was sleep. Love that. The alarm goes off. Pulling a double shift.

overnight. Should we pity the rich? Many of them are turning to wealth therapists. A wealth therapist is someone who helps rich people figure out how to deal with the down and out friends and the relatives who ask them for money.

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1: News. I'm Deborah Valentine. President Trump Tuesday speaking at the UN General Assembly in New York and meeting with world leaders.
2: He's going to be addressing nearly 130 world leaders and millions around the world with the goal, among many, is to end the Iran war. Ending that war is a goal that so far has proved elusive.
1: Fox's Lucas Tomlinson reporting from New York. In a recent Fox News poll, 51% of registered voters say they'd vote for the Democratic candidate in their district as President Trump urges voters to pretend he's on the ballot. Texas Senator Ted Cruz tells Fox's Hannity conservatives need to unify in November.
3: The challenge for us is that we need to get conservatives, we need to get libertarians, we need to get moderates, we need to get just ordinary common sense thinking people to show up.
1: In the poll, 34% rank cost of living and inflation as their top issues. 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
4: 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Imagine being one of the only Americans in a room full of Taliban, both farmers and fighters. Army combat veteran and DOD intelligence officer Pete Turner remembers what it was like.
5: The Taliban tasked the local government leader to set a meeting to evaluate me and my buddy Rich. And we're going to determine if these guys are part of the problem or part of the solution. And so we go to this meeting, and because I don't focus on threat, because I'm like, you know, I'm asking questions in a way that allows me to understand the reality of the farmer, the Taliban says, those guys are cool. They can operate in the area.
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1: We may have the Price is Right and Family Feud, but Japan has women eating bananas that have been strategically placed at crotch level. Since we don't speak Japanese and we have no idea what the point of the game show is, but it seems the women who can look the hottest eating a banana while men pretend it's something else wins.

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1: Fox News, I'm Deborah Valentine. President Trump met with New York City's Mayor Zohran Mamdani at Gracie Mansion in New York on Monday. President Trump says the mayor is asking for some federal help because he wants to spend billions of dollars for new housing.
2: I would say that was a very federal-oriented job. You're going to need a lot of federal approvals and probably some federal money to do it, but it's always been a great location.
1: The meeting comes ahead of the president's speech and meeting with world leaders at the UN General Assembly today. Vermont Senator Bernie Sanders delivering an address at Riverside Church in New York City. He warns of the growth of inequality.
3: Never before in human history have so few people held so much wealth and so much power.
1: Senator Sanders' appearance ahead of the midterms and his attendance at the UN General Assembly in New York. 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
4: Eye on Veterans from ConnectingVets.com. Marine Corps veteran Jesus Davila earned his CDL and started on the path to becoming an award-winning professional truck driver. And he encourages all veterans to consider joining him in this rapidly growing industry.
5: Never crossed my mind that I'd be out here driving a semi-truck across the United States, and how I found joy in being able to provide for my family with a stable income, with benefits, and the opportunity to progress through what I've done from starting just being a new driver to where I am now with delivering the Capital Christmas tree.

0: president, I let them know that don't miss the opportunity to take a leap of faith.
1: I'm Michelle Pulino on Amazon Prime. Elwood Fun.
2: Where is Mom?
1: Michelle Pfeiffer stars as Claire Clouster, the glue that holds her chaotic, lovable family together every holiday season. But this year, her grown kids and distracted husband get swept up in their own seasonal dramas and leave their mom behind. So she sets out on an adventure of her own and rediscovers what the holidays mean when you're finally free. On Netflix, Jay Kelly. George Clooney is a fading movie star who hopes to reconnect with his youngest daughter before she leaves for Europe, but she'd rather spend time with friends. This leads him to embark on a journey of self-discovery, confronting both past and present. Adam Sandler co-stars. In theaters, Five Nights at Freddy's 2. 1 year has passed, the stories about what transpired at Freddy Fazbear's Pizza have been twisted into a campy local legend, inspiring the town's first ever Fozfest. But events transpire that unleash a long-forgotten horror. That's Fox on Film on Fox News.
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5: It's my...

Italy would rather people steal than go hungry. According to a ruling out at the highest court, Italy's highest court has ruled that poor Italians who steal food to keep from going hungry are not committing a crime.

It's time for us to roll back in time on the Mike Overnight Radio Show to the year 1987. The top songs we were listening to, I Want to Dance with Somebody by Whitney Houston, Alone by Heart, Didn't We Almost Have It All by Whitney Houston, Nothing's Gonna Stop Us Now by Starship, Living on a Prayer by Bon Jovi, I Still Haven't Found What I'm Looking For by U2, Fate by George Michael, With or Without You by U2, I Knew You Were Waiting by Aretha Franklin and George Michael. While we were out shopping around, a loaf of bread was 55 cents with a gallon of milk at $1.98. A dozen of eggs was $1.03. The average car was costing us $13,386 with gasoline at 96 cents a gallon. On the TV, we were watching The Cosby Show, Married with Children, L.A. Law, and Night Court, Miami Vice, Cheers, Star Trek, The Next Generation, The Golden Girls, Moonlighting, and Family Ties. And that's a look back in time to the year 1987 on Mike Overnight.

What do women reach for when they're under pressure? Chocolate tops the list. The second thing women reach for when they're under pressure is booze, followed by a pint of ice cream and a bag of potato chips.

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1: Fox News, I'm Deborah Valentine. President Trump met with New York City's Mayor Zohran Mamdani at Gracie Mansion in New York on Monday. President Trump says the mayor is asking for some federal help because he wants to spend billions of dollars for new housing.
2: I would say that was a very federal-oriented job. You're going to need a lot of federal approvals and probably some federal money to do it, but it's always been a great location.
1: The meeting comes ahead of the president's speech and meeting with world leaders at the UN General Assembly today. Vermont Senator Bernie Sanders delivering an address at Riverside Church in New York City. He warns of the growth of inequality.
3: Never before in human history have so few people held so much wealth and so much power.
1: Senator Sanders' appearance ahead of the midterms and his attendance at the UN General Assembly in New York. 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
5: Talked about numbers. We talked about leveraging technology. We talked about marketing. We talked about our own, you know, building ourselves as a brand. It's so different. You know, you go to marketing events, you go to other networking events, and it's like, oh, hey, you know, what do you do? Oh, great. That sounds great. Let's have lunch. Sure. No, this was like, I want to know what you're doing. Just such a genuine interest in seeing us win.
6: Film. I'm Michelle Polino. In theaters, Eternity, in an afterlife where souls have 1 week to decide where to spend eternity, Joan is faced with the impossible choice between the man she spent her life with and her first love, who died young and has waited decades for her to arrive. Elizabeth Olsen and Miles Teller star.
7: Everybody run!
6: Zootopia 2, in the all-new story, Nick and Judy find themselves on the twisting trail of a mysterious reptile who arrives in Zootopia and turns the animal metropolis upside down. To crack the case, Judy and Nick must go undercover to unexpected new parts of town where their growing partnership is tested like never before.
8: Okay, so we're doing this.
6: Streaming on Netflix, Jingle Bell Heist. Sophia, a sharp-witted retail worker, and Nick, a down-on-his-luck repairman, are small-time thieves with their eyes on the same Christmas Eve score, robbing London's most notorious department store. That's Fox on Film on Fox News.
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9: Coming to the mic with a hot cup of coffee and 12 glazed donuts, it's Mike Overnight!

If your Facebook habit is creeping over into your job, you may want to consider this solution. A computer programmer hired a woman at $8 an hour to slap him in the face every time he tried to check his Facebook during working hours.

drag you down to his level and beat you with experience.

0: decides which major milestones in life have to be viewed publicly? Now, weddings, I understand, you have to declare your love publicly, so it's harder to weasel out of it later on. That makes sense to me. But ladies, you should know, at any wedding, at any given time, there's only one guy who really wants to be there, and he's only putting up with it to get to the honeymoon. Because the rest of us are, Ave Maria. That was a beautiful ceremony. That was beautiful. That was lovely. But why do we have to watch graduation ceremonies? I mean, if I'm going to waste 4 hours of my life to watch you pick up a piece of paper, you should be giving me the gift.
1: Okay.
0: Graduation ceremonies for college and high school, those are fine. But then it went down to eighth grade. And now kindergartners are having graduation ceremonies. We're praising children for gluing. There should not be a valedictorian of napping. There are limits to self-esteem building, people. How far is this going to go? And now we're going to see why Timmy graduated first in his class at potty training you. Go for it, Timmy. Go ahead.

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1: Want to increase your odds you won't get the nasty flu that's been going around? Get more sleep. A lack of sleep, for example, can increase fatigue, reduce concentration, and increase the risk of accidents. Lack of sleep also weakens the immune system. Studies have shown that people are more susceptible to the flu when they are sleep deprived.

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1: News. I'm Sue Guzman. President Trump addresses the United Nations General Assembly today. The conflict with Iran expected to be a top issue. He met Monday with New York City Socialist Mayor Zohran Mamdani at the mayor's residence.
2: I want what's good for New York. I want what's good for the country. So if I had a choice of having him be a bad mayor or horrible mayor, I don't want that. I want him to be a great mayor, and he's certainly got potential.
1: It was the third meeting for the two. Paramount Skydance settling an antitrust lawsuit over its merger with Time Warner with a coalition of 12 state attorneys general. California Attorney General Bob Botta called it a win for workers.
3: More jobs, more economic activity, better for workers, more output when it comes to movies.
1: The settlement includes a commitment to increase domestic film production, help fund impacted workers, and keep cable pricing competitive. 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
5: For Navy veteran Alejandra Amegan, what started as just a dream to build a yoga studio has grown into holistic wellness centers all over northern Florida. 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
6: So we're a complete holistic space. 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So anything holistic that will help deal with pain, deal with inflammation. 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
7: 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Now the Batman director Matt Reeves coming to bat for Paul on X, calling him an incredible actor and an incredible person.
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7: And if you've got $100,000 lying around, well, we've got a story for you. R. Tolkien, the legendary author of the Lord of the Rings books, the very desk where much of those works were conceived. For CBS Entertainment, I'm Matt Wolf.
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a 10-gallon jug of Surge. 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
1: BBC News with Emily Thomas. The Trump administration has defended President Trump's decision to ban three media outlets from the White House. CNN, MS Now and Politico have launched a legal challenge, claiming the ban violated the United States' constitutionally protected rights to a free press. In a statement, the White House said no president was required to host what it called a hostile operation. Speaking in New York, Mr. Trump insisted that access to the White House was a privilege, not a right.
2: If you look at CNN as fake news, if you look at MS Now, I don't even know what MS Now is. I guess it's the MSNBC, but it's just biased news. And I think that these outlets have an obligation to be fair. And if they're fake news, I really think I have an obligation not to let fake news. They're very bad for the country, very bad for national security. So I have that obligation. So we'll see how it works out.
1: The G7 group of leading industrialized nations has called for the Iran-backed Houthis to immediately stop their attacks in Yemen and Saudi Arabia. The US, British and five other foreign ministers also demanded a halt to strikes on civilian shipping in the Red Sea. The joint statement comes after Britain said it would provide military support to Saudi Arabia in its war with the Houthis. Our security correspondent Frank Gardner is in Djibouti.
3: So this was announced by the Prime Minister's office that Britain is going to provide air-to-air refueling, defensive assistance, they're calling it, for Saudi Arabia's jets to help them shoot down drones fired by the Houthis at Saudi Arabia. This is the first time that Britain has overtly taken part in the conflict in Yemen. Britain, I think, will have considered this quite carefully. Now, the question is Britain getting inadvertently drawn in, sucked into this war?
1: A powerful typhoon that swept along Japan's eastern coast has left at least five people dead and several missing. Typhoon Dujuan also brought record rainfall to areas around the capital, Tokyo. The storm has moved away from Japan's coast and out into the Pacific, and the authorities are now assessing the extent of the damage. From Tokyo, here's Karumi Mori.
4: As of this morning, things are much better. I actually woke up to very clear skies in Tokyo. Forecasters even saying temperatures are reaching 30 degrees up to 34 degrees in parts of the country. So now look out for some of the heat. I mean, this is a story about extreme weather, but 46,000 or so households are still without power in Chiba Prefecture, which is where the storm hit hardest. We also have Japan Railways saying local trains are still suspended in the area.
1: Venezuela's interim president, Delcy Rodriguez, is in the United States to attend the annual gathering of world leaders at the UN. It's the first such visit in nearly 10 years. You're listening to the latest world news from the BBC. There's been a shooting incident near a school in western Turkey, leaving at least eight people injured. One is reportedly in a serious condition. A suspect has been arrested in front of the high school in the Turgutlu district east of Izmir. In Ukraine, four people have been killed in the city of Dnipro in one of the latest Russian attacks. They come as President Zelensky is in New York, where he'll be meeting world leaders and addressing the United Nations General Assembly. From Kiev, Paul Adams reports.
5: As Ukrainians start thinking about what miseries a fifth winter of war may bring, there's fresh talk from New York about efforts to stop Russia and Ukraine from attacking each other's energy facilities. France's President Emmanuel Macron said he and Donald Trump had discussed some kind of

0: moratorium when they met on Monday. He also said the two leaders had talked about Ukraine's urgent need for more interceptors to deal with Russia's threats from the air. In a post on social media, Mr. Trump said Russia had lost control of its diesel oil industry as a result of Ukrainian attacks. This ridiculous and never-ending war with Ukraine, he said, must be ended.
1: A former Haitian government official and 17 former Colombian soldiers have appeared in court in Miami on charges connected with the assassination of President Jovenel Moïse 5 years ago. The group was flown on Sunday from Haiti to Florida, where investigators say planning of the operation took place. A report in England on the impact of artificial intelligence in education says getting a grip on the technology requires the same level of national urgency as wars and epidemics. The report from a British group, AI in Education, warns that AI is the most transformative innovation ever to impact education. A poll of young people in England for the report suggests many think AI lessens the importance of education. BBC News.
2: News. I'm Sue Gossman. President Trump addressing the United Nations General Assembly today.
3: He's going to be addressing nearly 130 world leaders and millions around the world with the goal, among many, is to end the Iran war. Ending that war is a goal that so far has proved elusive.
2: Fox's Lucas Tomlinson. This says the race is on for a new UN Secretary General.
4: The front runner is Rebecca Grinspan, the former vice president of Costa Rica. There's still time for a new name to throw their hats into the ring. Ultimately, the permanent members of the Security Council, including the United States, Russia and China, will need to agree on a choice. Jonathan Savage, Fox News.
2: The British Prime Minister Andy Burnham says the UK has agreed to provide limited military support against attacks by Iran-backed Houthi rebels in Yemen. 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
5: With a Wall Street Business Report, I'm Bob Agnew. The Government Accountability Office says federal agencies spent $6.7 billion on paid leave for workers who left under the DOGE cuts. The Office of Personnel Management says that one-time cost takes those salaries off the books. It is now projected to save more than $20 billion a year. China and the U.S. divided on many issues as President Trump is set to sit down with China's Xi Jinping this week. One area where they agree, though, seems to be...
6: And that is fast food. As their leaders prepare to meet in Washington, American restaurant and beverage chains are expanding rapidly in China. And major Chinese chains are increasingly trying their luck in the U.S. Both see opportunities to trade more burgers and bubble tea across the Pacific.
5: That is John Scott reporting. A winning session on Wall Street. The Dow was up 366 points. The closing bell. And for the Wall Street Business Report, I'm Bob Agnew.

Here's an idea you can do with your kids. Teach them the meaning of every phrase of the Pledge of Allegiance. We pledge to the flag because it's a symbol of our country and to the republic for which it stands. The pledge then describes our republic. It's one nation under God, indivisible, with liberty and justice for all. One reason America is exceptional among nations is because it was founded with the belief that our freedom comes from God, not the government. That's a simple lesson you can give your children on Flag Day.

and it's Jesus, and he sits at the right hand of the Father, and he prays for us, his precious ones. We thank you, Lord.

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1: Errors in the Bible? This is Ken Ham, author of the classic book, The Lie, Evolution and Millions of Years. The Bible is a unique book because it's the only book that was written by both human authors and God himself. But does the Bible contain errors because it was written by humans? The writers in the Bible describe the scriptures as flawless, enduring forever, and God-breathed. And the Bible says that God knows the end from the beginning and cannot lie, so we wouldn't expect his word to have errors, and it doesn't. The Bible's been shown to be amazingly accurate about archaeology. It's accurate about science, and it's right when it talks about history. You can trust God's word from the very first verse.
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3: One of the handiest tools for home gardeners is also one of the most rarely seen around gardens. It's called a broad fork. Just imagine a pitchfork on steroids. The tines of this tool are much heavier and usually straight. And a broad fork, unlike a pitchfork, has two handles. How does it work and what does it do? Well, the purpose of a broad fork is to manually break up densely packed soil to improve aeration and drainage. The gardener steps up on the crossbar that drives the tines into the ground. The gardener then steps backward while pulling backwards on the handles, and this causes the tines to rise through the soil, leaving the soil layers intact and preserving topsoil structure. Go to YouTube and just search for broad fork.
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0: You deserve a laugh today. Let's enjoy a family comedy minute with Leland Clausen.
1: Here's a map of Canada. Right about in the middle, middle-ish, is Saskatchewan. That's where I grew up. It's directly north of, like, North Dakota, just so you get an idea of where it is. And by the way, even we make fun of North Dakota. But anyway, in the middle of Saskatoon, Saskatchewan, we've got one of Canada's premier naval bases. It's not even close to the river. I don't even know. And here's the kicker, too. It's called the HMCS Unicorn. So we believe in fairies and pixie dust. And flying ships. And here comes Captain Hook. Everybody, pixie dust.
0: I'm Tim DeTellis, president of New Missions. 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
1: News. I'm CJ Papa. President Trump set to address the UN General Assembly in New York City at 10 a.m. Eastern.
2: At this global summit, he's also expected to tap into key issues like conflicts around the world and artificial intelligence. Trump is expected to double down on his pro-AI stance, even amid a growing conversation around the threat AI could pose without regulations.
1: Fox's Alex Hogan in Washington. The president will meet on the sidelines with the new British Prime Minister Andy Burnham, Venezuela's interim president Delcy Rodriguez, and Ukraine's Volodymyr Zelensky. Police in Georgia have not released any details about a potential shooter identified any suspects in the attack that left two young brothers, ages 11 and 12, dead in DeKalb County. Two women were wounded as well. And diesel up a penny overnight, setting a new record at $6.52 a gallon. That from AAA. 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
3: With the Wall Street Business Report, I'm Bill Alexander. 12 states and Hollywood writers challenging Paramount's buyout of Warner Brothers Discovery agreed to settle their lawsuits, paving the way for the $81 billion mega merger to cross the finish line. California Governor Gavin Newsom signed legislation allowing the immediate sale of a higher ethanol fuel blend in the state as it seeks to rein in skyrocketing costs at the pump. One of Wendy's largest U.S. franchisees has filed for bankruptcy protection. Meritage Hospitality Group, which operates 314 Wendy's restaurants in 15 states, said in a statement it intends to keep operating its restaurants and paying its 9,000 employees during the bankruptcy process. Monday was not a good day for airports around the world. A failed telecommunication circuit and a severed fiber optic cable snarled thousands of flights across the U.S., and a technical issue with the U.K.'s national air traffic controller on Monday caused more travel disruptions. For the Wall Street Business Report, I'm Bill Alexander in Washington.

mother cry when she's lost her little boy. Mom and dad stand broken when their son's life has been destroyed. Have you seen old age take those away who are special to our hearts? Listen then to what I say.

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Have you prayed and prayed, but no answer came in an hour oh so dark?

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1: I'm Gary Duncan, the technical producer of the By the Way program. You may have heard the news that Paul Debatier has been called home to be with the Lord on November 30th, 2025. I had the pleasure of working with Paul for over 30 years. Paul was the same on the air as he was off the air. A soft-spoken, kind, loving person with a deep love for his family, friends, you the listeners, and of course, Jesus. He wanted to reach as many people as possible with the good news of Christ. The By the Way program will be ending after tomorrow's program. On tomorrow's program, we'll hear from Paul's son, John. He'll speak with us on that final program. And by the way, it's been an honor working behind the scenes to bring you this program.
2: One of the handiest tools for home gardeners is also one of the most rarely seen around gardens. It's called a broad fork. Just imagine a pitchfork on steroids. The tines of this tool are much heavier and usually straight. And a broad fork, unlike a pitchfork, has two handles. How does it work and what does it do? Well, the purpose of a broad fork is to manually break up densely packed soil to improve aeration and drainage. The gardener steps up on the crossbar that drives the tines into the ground. The gardener then steps backward while pulling backwards on the handles, and this causes the tines to rise through the soil, leaving the soil layers intact and preserving topsoil structure. Go to YouTube and just search for broad fork.
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1: I'm sure most of you have taken a foreign language of some sort. How many of you have taken French by applause? A couple? Cool. How about German? Cool. Greek? A couple. Okay, cool. Spanish. As I tour around Minnesota, 95% of the people I poll take Spanish, obviously because we live so close to Canada. Canada es un mucho grande fiesta.
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1: Fox News, I'm CJ Papa. President Trump set to address the UN General Assembly in New York City, 10 a.m. Eastern.
2: At this global summit, he's also expected to tap into key issues like conflicts around the world and artificial intelligence. Trump is expected to double down on his pro-AI stance, even amid a growing conversation around the threat AI could pose without regulations.
1: Fox's Alex Hogan in Washington. The president will meet on the sidelines with the new British Prime Minister, Andy Burnham, Venezuela's interim president, Delcy Rodriguez, and Ukraine's Volodymyr Zelensky. Police in Georgia have not released any details about a potential shooter or identified any suspects in the attack that left two young brothers, ages 11 and 12, dead in DeKalb County. Two women were wounded as well. And diesel up a penny overnight, setting a new record at $6.52 a gallon. That from AAA. 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
1: Is there a comment that constantly garners more comments because the original comment was so intriguing? I hear one every day. A comment so viable, so intriguing, that everyone is commenting on that original comment. It's the Focus on the Family commentary. A comment that resounds for families everywhere, garnering constant comments indeed.
2: The secret to success isn't avoiding failure. It's learning from your mistakes and continuing to move forward. The television series Alone is a survival competition where participants survive alone in the wilderness for as long as possible. Contestants are given minimal equipment and must build their own shelters, start their own fires, and find their own food. The physical demands are brutal. One of the contestants, Coulter Barnes, lost 86 pounds over 67 days in the wild and had to be medically evacuated. And yet, the psychological rigors he endured were harder for him than the physical ones. At first, he felt like a failure because he struggled to catch the animals and the fish he needed for food. But as the days went by, he realized that the right perspective turned his failures into stepping stones on the pathway to success. When things didn't work out the way he hoped, he wasn't failing. He was facing his fears, learning new skills, and deepening his character. The path toward a successful career, a strong marriage, or thriving kids is fraught with challenges. But failure is only a reality if we stop trying. When adversity comes, we can give up, or we can dig deep, challenge ourselves to be stronger, and keep moving forward. Lean into your problems and persevere. Don't quit too soon. You might be on the brink of turning your stumbles into success. For Focus on the Family, I'm Jim Daly.
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4: In the Monday Night Football matchup in L.A., the Rams dominated the Giants 28-6 with wide receiver Puka Nacua out due to his hip injury. Davante Adams had 8 receptions, 195 yards, 2 scores, 4 touchdown passes for Matthew Stafford. Falcons quarterback Michael Penix will start this Thursday's game, coming back from last year's torn ACL. The Vikings will start quarterback Kyler Murray this week. He has cleared concussion protocol. Washington QB Jaden Daniels will see special on Tuesday and Wednesday after Sunday's dislocated elbow. And Bears quarterback Caleb Williams is likely out this week. He's not due to practice after Sunday's hamstring injury. Eagles tight end Dallas Goedert will miss a few weeks with a sprained MCL, so Philly is signing tight end Zach Ertz. Colts wide receiver Alec Pierce could go on IR with a heel injury. The Colts are signing wide receiver Darius Slayton. In baseball, Baltimore beat Toronto 4-3.
5: Marshall University has had some highly decorated coaches in its history. Do you know which coach led their teams to the most wins? Cam Henderson's teams won 436 basketball, football, and baseball games at Marshall. That was the most in school history until Shonda Stanton arrived as the Herd softball coach. She passed Henderson's win total in 2014 and won 560 games in her 18 seasons at Marshall. With your Marshall Health Marshall Minute, I'm Steve Cotton.

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1: It's amazing. It sounds like she's pretending to yell when she's yelling. 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I'm getting sick and tired of this. I'll tell you that. What? Are you mad? You're mad, aren't you? 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I'll make her yell sometimes just so I can hear it, you know? 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Can you do it? 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
1: News. I'm Gianna DeLosi. President Trump addressing the UN General Assembly in New York City today.
2: Conflicts around the world and artificial intelligence. Trump is expected to double down on his pro-AI stance, even amid a growing conversation around the threat AI could pose without regulations. Some Democrats, including Senator Bernie Sanders, are calling for a pause on advanced AI research.
1: Fox's Alex Hogan. Trump kicks off his trip to New York City with a productive meeting with Mayor Mamdani to talk about affordable housing and immigration.
3: I want what's good for New York. I want what's good for the country. So if I had a choice of having him be a bad mayor or horrible mayor, I don't want that. I want him to be a great mayor, and he certainly got potential.
1: Now tomorrow, the president, or this week, the president hosts Chinese President Xi at the White House for a state dinner. AI discussions are on the menu. 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
1: Thanks to Johannes Gutenberg, today's high-speed commercial printing presses can produce up to 15,000 sheets an hour. His inventing of metal movable type in 1450 has accurately been called an invention that changed the world. And the first major book he printed was the Bible.
2: It's estimated there were about 30,000 books in all of Europe before Gutenberg's press. Less than 50 years later, there were as many as 12 million books.
1: And the book that was printed was often the Bible. As people became more interested in studying the Bible, Bibles were printed not only in Latin, but in German, French, and even ancient Greek. Many believe that without the Gutenberg press, the Protestant Reformation of the 16th century might not have been possible.
2: Engage with the Bible. Experience the book that shapes history.
3: Brought to you by Museum of the Bible.
4: Ricky Henderson's 130 stolen bases in the 1982 season has stood as the modern-day Major League record for some 40 years now. But the Marshall softball record for most steals in a season is not nearly that old. Do you know who holds the mark? In the 2017 season, Marshall's Alicia D'Orazio stole 56 bases. That not only set the Marshall record, she led the entire nation in steals that year. With your Marshall Health Marshall Minute, I'm Steve Cotton.

0: backed off about this far, and he came running to the other guy standing at the other end. Threw a ball at him. That guy was holding a 2x4. They told me that was cricket. That is the strangest game I've ever... He hit it far! And then they just changed places. Lighten up and live.
1: This has been Lighten Up with Ken Davis. This program is made possible by Compassion International, releasing children from poverty in Jesus' name. If you would like to know how you can help change the lives of children in poverty, please visit us on the web at compassion.com. I'm Dr. Wes Stafford, encouraging you to lighten up. And thanks for listening.

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1: News. I'm CJ Papa. President Trump set to address the UN General Assembly at 10 a.m. Eastern in New York City.
2: The president's UN schedule also includes meetings with the leaders of the UK, France, Japan, Venezuela, among others.
1: Fox's Rich Edson. Secretary of State Marco Rubio telling Fox and Friends Iran is run by lunatic clerics.
3: Imagine North Korea, but in the Middle East. That would be catastrophic for the world. And you wouldn't be paying $6 or whatever diesel is this morning. You'd be paying triple that because Iran would control it and say, you can't touch us. We have a nuclear weapon.
1: Diesel up a penny overnight, setting a new record, $6.52 a gallon. But will President Trump meet with Iran's president, who addresses the UN tomorrow?
3: I think what you'll find from the first term this president and now is that he's willing to talk and meet with anybody.
1: And Secretary Rubio, Ukraine's President Zelensky visiting the 9/11 Memorial Museum in Lower Manhattan this morning for a flower-laying ceremony. 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
1: Hello, and welcome to another story of America's faith. I'm Richard Lee. It might surprise you to know that America's oldest and most respected institutions of higher learning were without question founded for one great purpose, and that is to spread the gospel of Jesus Christ. In fact, Harvard University's rules and precepts, adopted in 1646, state, "Let every student be plainly instructed and earnestly pressed to consider well the end of his life and studies is this, to know God and Jesus Christ, which is eternal life, and therefore to lay Christ as the only foundation of all sound knowledge and learning." 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
3: In the Monday Night Football matchup in L.A., the Rams dominated the Giants 28-6 with wide receiver Puka Nacua out due to his hip injury. Devontae Adams had 8 receptions, 195 yards, 2 scores, 4 touchdown passes for Matthew Stafford. Falcons quarterback Michael Penix will start this Thursday's game, coming back from last year's torn ACL. The Vikings will start quarterback Kyler Murray this week. He has cleared concussion protocol. Washington QB Jaden Daniels will see special on Tuesday and Wednesday after Sunday's dislocated elbow. And Bears quarterback Caleb Williams is likely out this week. He's not due to practice after Sunday's hamstring injury. Eagles tight end Dallas Goedert will miss a few weeks with a sprained MCL. So Philly is signing tight end Zach Ertz. Colts wide receiver Alec Pierce could go on IR with a heel injury. The Colts are signing wide receiver Darius Slayton. In baseball, Baltimore beat Toronto 4-3.
4: Ricky Henderson's 130 stolen bases in the 1982 season has stood as the modern-day Major League record for some 40 years now. But the Marshall softball record for most steals in a season is not nearly that old. Do you know who holds the mark? In the 2017 season, Marshall's Alicia D'Orazio stole 56 bases. That not only set the Marshall record, she led the entire nation in steals that year. With your Marshall Health Marshall Minute, I'm Steve Cotton.

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1: News. I'm CJ Popper. President Trump addressing the UN General Assembly on the east side of Manhattan. Fox's Lucas Tomlinson is there.
2: Expect President Trump to talk about this and the threats around the world, including what he's done in Venezuela and those elite American commandos snatching Nicolas Maduro and his wife from their bed. They're now being held nearby in Brooklyn. The president wants to make the world a safer place.
1: Secretary of State Marco Rubio on Fox and Friends earlier hammering the leaders of the Islamic Republic.
3: The central issue here is Iran is run by lunatic clerics, okay, by lunatic clerics that have a radical view of their religion, you know, very radical view and an apocalyptic view of their religion. These people can never have nuclear weapons.
1: Ukraine's President Vladimir Zelensky visiting the 9/11 Memorial Museum earlier in Lower Manhattan for a flower laying ceremony. 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
1: History was made on today's date. Stay tuned for an American Minute with Bill Federer.
2: I regret I have but one life to lose for my country. These were the last words of American patriot Nathan Hale, who was hanged by the British without a trial this day, September 22, 1776. A Yale graduate and school teacher, he fought in the Siege of Boston and captured a boat full of provisions from under the gun of a British man of war. On Long Island, he penetrated the British line to spy for information, but was captured as he returned. His nephew, Edward Everett Hale, a well-known author, wrote, "We are God's children, you and I, and we have our duties. Thank God I come from men who are not afraid in battle."
1: This has been an American Minute with Bill Federer. 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
3: A 20-win season has long been the benchmark for a stellar pitcher in Major League Baseball. It's different in softball, where the pitchers can throw more often. Do you know the Marshall single-season record for the most softball wins? Andy Williamson set a Marshall softball record with 33 pitching victories in the herd's 2013 NCAA tournament season, a mark tied by Jordan Dixon in 2015. With your Marshall Health Marshall Minute, I'm Steve Cotton.

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1: And one of the greatest things about being a child of God is that when times are tough, you can just pray to God to take care of you. And that's what I was doing on this mountain. I was praying, and I was like, God, just get me down this hill. And guys, I put my goggles back on. I took off skiing. And normally, I am not athletic, but I did this awesome, cool athletic move where you tumble over and over. It's a cool move if you're in gymnastics. And so I totally wiped out. My skis were going down the hill. And, this, another cocky skier, skied up next to me and was like, dude, you bit it, And I was like, shut up, man. You've probably been skiing for 15 years. And she was like, no, I'm only 12.
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1: The Federal Reserve's preferred inflation gauge accelerated in April, focusing attention on the central bank's ongoing struggle to bring price increases back to its 2% target, dimming hopes for a near-term interest rate cut. The Personal Consumption Expenditures Price Index rose 0.4% in April. The average rate on the 30-year fixed-rate mortgage climbed to 6.53% last week. That's the highest level in 9 months. Rising inflation concerns and elevated treasury yields continued to pressure borrowing costs. Joy Furniture is recalling about 10,400 Talon and Royce sofas, love seats, and recliners after dozens of overheating incidents involving the power recliner switch. The power switch can malfunction and overheat, creating a fire hazard. The furniture was mostly sold in the Northeast. I'm Mark Huffman. 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
1: 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Actor Wesley Snipes celebrates a birthday, and on this day in 1769, hail fell 12 inches deep in Scituate, Massachusetts. If you should lose power on a hot summer day, do you know how long your chilled food will keep? Here's a few rules of thumb. 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A full freezer can keep the temperature for up to 48 hours. 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And if the electricity doesn't return after several hours, go ahead and eat the ice cream. It won't bring the power back, but it'll be a nice consolation. And that is the Old Farmer's Almanac Radio Report. 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
3: In the Monday Night Football matchup in L.A., the Rams dominated the Giants 28-6 with wide receiver Puka Nacua out due to his hip injury. Davante Adams had 8 receptions, 195 yards, 2 scores, 4 touchdown passes for Matthew Stafford. Falcons quarterback Michael Penix will start this Thursday's game, coming back from last year's torn ACL. The Vikings will start quarterback Kyler Murray this week. He has cleared concussion protocol. Washington QB Jaden Daniels will see special on Tuesday and Wednesday after Sunday's dislocated elbow. And Bears quarterback Caleb Williams is likely out this week. He's not due to practice after Sunday's hamstring injury. Eagles tight end Dallas Goedert will miss a few weeks with a sprained MCL. So Philly is signing tight end Zach Ertz. Colts wide receiver Alec Pierce could go on IR with a heel injury. The Colts are signing wide receiver Darius Slayton. In baseball, Baltimore beat Toronto 4-3.
4: Year in and year out, the women's tennis team has been one of the jewels for the Marshall Athletic Department with several big seasons and strong national rankings. Do you know the year the team won the most matches in team competition? The 2004 Marshall women's tennis team is the most decorated ever at Marshall, with a 22-5 record, the most wins in school history, and the team won both the regular season and tournament titles in the Mid-American Conference. With your Marshall Health Marshall Minute, I'm Steve Cotton.

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1: I don't have any kids myself. 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I don't really want kids because, you know, they leak. 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They are. They're awesome. And, you know, like I said, my sister has like 30, 40 kids. 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But I do have a question for parents in general. This noise right here, this noise. Parents, can you hear that? Because the rest of us in Walmart can.
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1: News. I'm Gianna Gelosi. President Trump addressed the annual United Nations General Assembly in New York.
2: Our economy is the envy of the world. Our military is the most powerful on earth. Our technology is second to none, and we are leading in virtually everything.
1: His speech comes against a backdrop of multiple wars and rising concerns about AI. Antonio Guterres delivering his final address at the UN as
3: their power isn't so super. That their power has limits. And the events of recent years have made that...
1: UK, Japan, Venezuela, and Ukraine. China's leader is scheduled to travel to Washington to see Trump Thursday. 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
1: Profile America, September 22nd. The average age of the American population is on a steady climb, and the national median is 38.2 years. It's 39.6 for women. As people grow older, many tend to become a little vague about their exact age. After about age 85, though, they might begin being proud of their longevity. Not too many years ago, someone who had lived to be 100 was a true rarity. Even today, those reaching 100 are contacted by the White House and often the national and local media. Now, generations of good nutrition and medical care are paying off, and the picture has changed. On this National Centenarians Day, there are around 90,000 Americans age 100 or over, the great majority of them women. In 1980, that population was 32,000. You can find more facts about America from the U.S. Census Bureau online at census.gov.

0: 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I'm Dr. Wes Stafford on behalf of Compassion, and I know you will get a lift today from author, speaker, and comedian Ken Davis.
1: A waiter in a large...
0: You're listening to Lighten Up, brought to you by Compassion International, releasing children from poverty in Jesus' name. I'm Dr. Wes Stafford on behalf of Compassion, and I know you will get a lift today from author, speaker, and comedian Ken Davis.
1: A waiter in a large restaurant was rushed to the hospital's emergency room. Something. Sorry, replied the intern. This isn't my table. Oh, touche. I remember waiting almost 20 minutes to be served in a very nice, just to keep us alive until the real waiter showed up. Without even slowing her pace, the waitress kept walking and snarled over her shoulder. I can't help you. This section is closed. She didn't even offer to relocate us. Evidently, we were not anyone's responsibility because we were sitting in a closed section. In God's world, there are no closed sections, and every person's table is our table. Jesus did not come to serve a certain group. His love is available to everyone. In addition, he commands that we love each other, just like he loved us. That means you can't walk.

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1: Fox News, I'm CJ Papa. President Trump addressing the UN General Assembly in New York City. He touched on the war in Iran, saying he has a big decision to make, adding,
2: "Do I drive them into hell with no chance of survival and no hope of future greatness or generations? But I believe we'll make a deal right after the election."
1: President Trump gets the security deal he wanted from Denmark and Greenland.
3: "Tremendous for Europe and for the United States and for everybody and for Greenland. It's going to be incredible. And the people of Greenland have been so nice. The people of Denmark have been amazing."
1: The deal gives the U.S. the ability to expand its military footprint in Greenland to secure and defend the American continent. Ella Langley's Children in Texas is now the longest-running number one hit of all time. Now it's on your Billboard Hot 100. It was announced today. 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
1: Here's your On This Date update for September 22nd. Abraham Lincoln issued the Emancipation Proclamation today in 1862 to take effect the following January. On this date in 1964... the musical Fiddler on the Roof opened on Broadway. It ran for more than 3,000 performances. And today in 1994... NBC's mega hit, Friends, premiered. It ran for 10 seasons with more than 200 episodes. Born on this date, baseball's Tommy Lasorda, actors John Houseman and Scott Baio, and... singer Joan Jett. I'm Mitch Davis, and that's your On This Date update.
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3: In the Monday Night Football matchup in L.A., the Rams dominated the Giants 28-6 with wide receiver Puka Nacua out due to his hip injury. Davante Adams had 8 receptions, 195 yards, 2 scores, 4 touchdown passes for Matthew Stafford. Falcons quarterback Michael Penix will start this Thursday's game, coming back from last year's torn ACL. The Vikings will start quarterback Kyler Murray this week. He has cleared concussion protocol. Washington QB Jaden Daniels will see special on Tuesday and Wednesday after Sunday's dislocated elbow. And Bears quarterback Caleb Williams is likely out this week. He's not due to practice after Sunday's hamstring injury. Eagles tight end Dallas Goedert will miss a few weeks with a sprained MCL. So Philly is signing tight end Zach Ertz. Colts wide receiver Alec Pierce could go on IR with a heel injury. The Colts are signing wide receiver Darius Slayton. In baseball, Baltimore beat Toronto 4-3.

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1: I was mowing the grass, and I accidentally spilled some gas in the grass in the shape of my name. And yeah. I'm such a clumsy kid. So it showed up in the grass like a month later. It said, Bob Smiley. And so my dad burst in the room, right? And my dad's this big, huge guy. My dad weighs 280 pounds, right? But he had this burlap suit that he loved to wear. It barely fit in. The jacket would barely fit over. Like if he exhaled, the button's popping off and killing someone in the room, right? So he's standing there. But when he got home, he put on flip-flops, okay? Everybody got a visual? He's standing there. This is what he says to me. Think what you would say back as a kid. He goes, why'd you do that to the grass? And don't lie to me. Do I look stupid?
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1: Hello, I'm Jerry Stewart, and this is One Moment in America. When I was a boy growing up in Texas, one of my dad's favorite questions was, "Son, if you call a dog's tail a leg, how many legs does he have?" The answer? Listen to this story. When I was a young boy and I came to my dad with something someone had told me, often he would ask me the question, "Son, if you call a dog's tail a leg, how many legs would he have?" Five, right? No. Calling a tail a leg doesn't make it a leg. My point? 2 points. First, don't be so quick to believe something just because someone says it's so. Check it out for yourself. Second, be sure before you say something as fact that it is fact. There's way too much half-truths and downright lies flying around our country today. Please don't add to that list. Instead, be a truth teller. I'm Jerry Stewart, and that was One Moment in America.
2: 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Whoop-de-doo, here I am. Whoop-de-doo, where are you?
3: Congratulations!
2: Russ, from now on, we own a whole joint.
3: Oh, my God. 20 years old, Archie. Do you remember you carried me across the doorstep?
2: Yeah, sure I do. You remember that stone I carried you over?
3: Yeah.

Despite her fascination with witches, there probably wasn't a young man in the world who didn't have a crush on Stevie Nicks back then. Rihanna, not saving the 70s with Mike Walker. This is from the album City is City. It's Jerry Rafferty and his follow-up to Baker Street. This is Right Down the Line.

0: call her cock. Because if you jab her, she'll cream you.
1: This is the end of your rotten life.
0: Coffee. The baddest one chick hit squad that ever hit town.
1: All your friends are dead. Why kill them all?
0: Coffee. She's got a body men would die for. And lately, a lot of them have.
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Breeze In from George Benson and Saving the 70s with Mike Walker. Before that, a trailer for a movie that showed entirely too much of Pam Grier long before the L word. It was called Coffee. Let's keep things moving now with Gallery. Nice to be with you on Saving the 70s.

0: song. It certainly is nice to be with you every week on Saving the 70s. I'm Mike Walker, that's Gallery, and when Saving the 70s returns, a lovely little sliver of 1970s television.
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2: Start out with 6 onions. 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But we're not done. 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
1: In the movie Young Washington, now on video, director John Irwin unpacks the origin story of George Washington. Irwin's cinematic portrait introduces us to George Washington as a brash, ambitious youth. In order to win the heart of Sally Carey, the daughter of a wealthy Virginia family, Washington seeks to prove his worth in battle. The biggest content concern families will likely have to navigate in this PG-13 biopic involves realistic, though not gory, combat. We also hear two mild profanities, and characters drink and smoke as well. But Young Washington is also packed with references to God's providence and guidance. So we're giving Young Washington a 3 out of 5 for family friendliness. Read the full review at PluggedIn.com/radio. I'm Adam Holtz for Plugged In by Focus on the Family.
2: Peacock's new mystery whodunit series, All Her Fault, starring Sarah Snook as a mother searching for her missing son as mysterious circumstances unfold. Jake Lacy and Jay Ellis discussed how it's a series where intrigue starts right away.
3: You dive right in and then are sort of left going like, it could be any of these people or someone else.
4: I immediately wanted to jump to like to page 48 or whatever it is of that pilot, that first episode, to figure out like, well, where do we go from here?
2: Abby Elliott and Daniel Monks have tips for those ready to guess along.
5: There are so many subtle moments throughout, you know, the first few episodes. You know, if you blink, you might miss it.
6: Watch with friends or with people, family members, partners. It's very similar to like watching The Traitors. Is arguing and debating over who you think what or how.
2: Ashley Dvorkin, Fox News.
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7: 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Now the Batman director Matt Reeves coming to bat for Paul on X, calling him an incredible actor and an incredible person.
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7: And if you've got $100,000 lying around, well, we've got a story for you. That's the expected cost at a British auction for the writing desk of J.R.R. Tolkien, the legendary author of the Lord of the Rings books, the very desk where much of those works were conceived. For CBS Entertainment, I'm Matt Wolf.
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11: Marshall University has had some highly decorated coaches in its history. Do you know which coach led their teams to the most wins? 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She passed Henderson's win total in 2014 and won 560 games in her 18 seasons at Marshall. With your Marshall Health Marshall Minute, I'm Steve Cotton.
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George Harrison on Saving the 70s with Mike Welker. 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Here's Robin McNamara laying a little lovin' on me on Saving the 70s.

0: Lay a little lovin' on me. Robin McNamara, who, in addition to having that hit song, was also defense secretary under Kennedy and Johnson. No, wait, maybe that was a different McNamara. This is Saving the 70s. I'm Mike Walker. Time for only one more song when we return, so it better not suck.
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2: What's going on, rock and rollers? It's Andy West. Let's get it started. We kick it off this week in 1962. The Beach Boys released their first album, Surfin' Safari, which includes their debut single, Surfin'. This week in 1970, Janis Joplin records Me and Bobby McGee at Sunset Sound Studios in Hollywood. Unfortunately, we lost her 9 days later from a drug overdose at age 27. This week in 1983, Total Eclipse of the Heart, written by Jim Steinman, hits number one in the U.S., making Bonnie Tyler the first Welsh singer to top the chart. This week in 1989, new wave duo Tears for Fears released their third album, The Seeds of Love. It's the last Tears for Fears release to feature Kurt Smith, who relocates to New York to pursue a solo career after an acrimonious split with bandmate Roland Orzabal. They reunite in 2004 for Everybody Loves a Happy Ending. This week in 1991, MTV plays the Smells Like Teen Spirit video for the first time, giving most Americans their first look at Nirvana. A little over a month later, the song is number one on the Hot 100. And this week in 2007, Van Halen's reunion tour with David Lee Roth kicks off in Charlotte, North Carolina. They start the show off with this song.
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was a young disc jockey and that song came out, I was convinced that I knew everything. 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Since the lady who owned the station was 111 years old, I knew if I played it after 10 p.m., she'd never know the difference, so that's what

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Welcoming our newest affiliates, Trust FM Europe in Bulgaria and Wild Horse FM down in Yarraman, Queensland, Australia. Coming up, got music from the Reverend Al Green. But first, here's a question I've been waiting all day to ask. Is Helen

me happy, the Reverend Al Green on Saving the 70s with Mike Walker. One of the greatest things about classic top 40 radio was the phenomenal variety of music you would hear. It was not at all unusual to hear a segue such as the one you just heard between Al Green and Perry Como.

0: one of the truly great American voices, Perry Como, and I Love You So, on Saving the 70s with Mike Walker, and coming up, our weekly polka spotlight. Yes, I'm kidding. Saving the 70s will be right back.
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2: News. I'm Gianna Gelosi. President Trump told the United Nations General Assembly in New York that he had a decision to make on Iran, strike a deal with Tehran, or annihilate the Islamic Republic.
3: Do I drive them into hell with no chance of survival and no hope of future greatness or generations? But I believe we'll make a deal right after the election, because it doesn't make sense for them not to.
2: Meantime, the president signed an agreement with Denmark, easing tensions over his calls for the U.S. to acquire Greenland.
4: The U.S. plans to open two new military bases in Greenland. The plan would reestablish one Cold War-era military base in the southern part of Greenland and convert a military outpost on the east coast, which is currently being used by the Danish Sled Dog Patrol.
2: Fox's Alex Hogan. 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
5: This is Larry King dropping in, brought to you by AARP. There was a startling piece of news I heard the other day. A muscle-bound guy was walking down the street in Malmo, Sweden. Police officers began to stare at him. Now, there are muscle-bound men in this world, but this guy looked too muscle-bound. So they stopped the muscle-bound guy to find out why his muscles were so big. Apparently, the officers didn't like the guy's answers. They thought the muscle-bound guy was being evasive. So they decided to search his apartment. Once they got inside, they found 20,000 pills, several bottles of performance-enhancing drugs. When they asked the muscle-bound guy what he was doing with 20,000 pills, he said they were for his own personal use, which definitely explains why he was so muscle-bound. Police kept on looking. They found $21,000 in cash. Then they came upon materials for packaging. That was enough for the officers. They hauled him into jail, convinced that he was selling the pills. That's illegal in Sweden, and the court convicted the muscle-bound guy and sent him to jail for 21 months. After all that, I got one question. What team does he play for?
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0: Grace is the word, is the word, is the word. 1978, Frankie Valli, and If You've Got a Problem, I Can Help. Or at least Billy Swan can. Or so he told us back in 1974. What an amazing record. As we keep the 70s alive, I'm saving the 70s.
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3: New York Giants quarterback Jackson Dart could miss the entire season because of the knee injury suffered in last night's loss to the Los Angeles Rams. Multiple reports saying an MRI revealed more damage than the Giants originally thought. Here's Giants head coach John Harbaugh earlier today.
4: Right now, the evaluations are ongoing. We haven't got any final decisions yet. We've learned a lot more. I wouldn't really want to share too much until decisions get made.
3: Jameis Winston replaced Dart in last night's loss to the Rams, going 11 of 27 for 111 yards and an interception. Bears backup quarterback Tyson Bagent is in concussion protocol, with Caleb Williams dealing with a hamstring injury. Chicago may have to turn to Case Keenum for their Week 3 Monday night game against the Eagles. Aaron Judge not likely to be available for the Yankees next week in the wild card series, according to skipper Aaron Boone. Yankees topped the Rays today 2-0 in game 1 of a doubleheader.
5: Ricky Henderson's 130 stolen bases in the 1982 season has stood as the modern-day Major League record for some 40 years now. But the Marshall softball record for most steals in a season is not nearly that old. Do you know who holds the mark? In the 2017 season, Marshall's Alicia DeRozio stole 56 bases. That not only set the Marshall record, she led the entire nation in steals that year. With your Marshall Health Marshall Minute, I'm Steve Cotton.

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1: Long before I had a real girlfriend, visions of Maureen McCormick danced in my head.
2: Marsha, Marsha, Marsha.
1: I'm Mike Walker.

0: She loves the nightlife. She likes to bougie. Wait. It's a G. It's bougie. What are you talking about? Saving the 70s with Mike Walker. And I got to tell you, even after all these years, there's something that still kind of creeps me out about a tender love song from Alice Cooper.
1: Dear darling, surprised to hear from me. Bet you're sitting, drinking coffee, yawning sleepily.

Alice Cooper, How You Gonna See Me Now? I shall use my lenses to focus the rays of light upon my retinas and peer upon thy beauty. Back in the early 70s, many of us were fascinated with the sounds of synthesizers. And when combined with the new technology of multi-track tape recorders, it was a wonderful time to be a music lover with a good set of headphones. Here's a great demonstration of that. Apollo 100.

with wonderful slide guitar from George Harrison. There's Badfinger, Day After Day. I Got Married, November 25th, 1977, and at about that exact same time, this was released as

0: from the winter of 1977/78. There's the name of the game from ABBA. Mike Walker here on Saving the 70s. And when we return, a very young Valerie Bertinelli has an important question.
1: An 88-year-old Army veteran who's still working at a Meijer store in Michigan will finally be able to retire. His story went viral online after an influencer posted an interview with him.
2: I retired from General Motors and I went bankrupt and they took my pension away.
1: A GoFundMe was set up and it's raised $1.5 million in just 4 days. That's what's trending. I'm Jen Clark.
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0: A very young Valerie Bertinelli along with Bonnie Franklin from One Day at a Time. Welcome back to Saving the 70s.
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saving the 70s. 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Here's Thin Lizzy. The boys are back in town.

2016 from Dr. Hook on Saving the 70s with Mike Walker. You know, we have not played anything by the Queen of Soul lately. A gross oversight on my part. Hey, Aretha, how about you sing Until You Come Back?

0: That's one of those songs that when it's on the radio, I have to say to my wife, shh, Aretha's on. Show some respect. Saving the 70s with Blake Walker. And when we return, Archie Bunker on The Animal Kingdom.
1: To American Biker Minute. Why is this biker smiling?
2: Bike was over in Phoenix, Arizona, getting a turbo put on it. It just showed up yesterday, so I'm riding it for the first time.
1: Liking the turbo kit. Today on American Biker Minute, Jeff Ryan for American Biker Minute. Dudes down with more power.
2: It's like kid at Christmas.
1: How'd you get there?
2: Trash turbo improves the driving on the bike. It's super.
1: Ponies.
2: About 150 horse out of it. Takes a 103 to a 106, and they do a hell of a nice job.
1: And before the bolt on turbo kit.
2: Stock pipes. It basically sounded like you're driving a little, I don't know, little quiet car, and now you got a man's bike.
1: More power ain't cheap. Figure out at least five large plus the money to pay the wrench. But
2: you got a man's bike.
1: American Biker Minute. That's worth it.

0: satisfaction of knowing that you're helping your child be better off than you. Every father wants his kid to be better than him.
1: That don't always work that way, little girl. You look at the world around you there. Here, take a look at your animal kingdom, for example, here. I mean, take your gorilla. Well, your gorilla wants his kid to grow up better than him, too. But the kid grows up, and here he is, still a gorilla.
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3: Another pearl of wisdom from Archie.

Chandler. It's a groovy situation. There's one you don't hear every day. That's for Bill up in Alaska, who listens to Saving the 70s on KIYU. Thanks so much for the kind words. If there's a song you'd like to hear, Saving the 70s.

0: amazing sound 4 decades later. Elton John, Don't Let the Sun Go Down on Me. And just before that, Follow You, Follow Me from Genesis. My name's Mike. This is Saving the 70s, and there's more in just a moment.
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2: Fox News, I'm Tom Graham. President Trump says Iran has a decision to make, a deal to end the war or else.
3: Do I annihilate the Islamic Republic and do it quickly, never giving them a chance?
2: And courtesy of UNTV, that audio, the president speaking at the United Nations General Assembly, he added he thinks a deal with Iran will be made after the midterm elections in the U.S. A grand jury finding there was not evidence to bring charges in the death of Nolan Wells. They found the black teen's death was consistent with drowning following a July 4th boating trip off the Mississippi Gulf Coast. His mother, Christine Walmsley, remains critical of law enforcement and their investigation.
4: Treat our son the way you would treat your child or someone you love.
2: Well, Nolan's friends on that boating trip were all white, leading to widespread viral speculation about his death. America's listening to Fox News.
5: The Federal Reserve's preferred inflation gauge accelerated in April, focusing attention on the central bank's ongoing struggle to bring price increases back to its 2% target, dimming hopes for a near-term interest rate cut. The Personal Consumption Expenditures Price Index rose 0.4% in April. The average rate on the 30-year fixed-rate mortgage climbed to 6.53% last week. That's the highest level in 9 months. Rising inflation concerns and elevated Treasury yields continued to pressure borrowing costs. Joy Furniture is recalling about 10,400 Talon and Royce sofas, love seats, and recliners after dozens of overheating incidents.

0: incidents involving the power recliner switch. The power switch can malfunction and overheat, creating a fire hazard. The furniture was mostly sold in the Northeast. I'm Mark Huffman. 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
5: The theatrical trailer for 1977's The Spy Who Loved Me. Hi, this is Mike Walker. Welcome to Saving the 70s.

When he reached the halfway mark in the path, the crowd suddenly shifted violently, and President Ford flinched back, his hands thrust in front of him. Ford saw what few others could. A woman dressed in a long red skirt pointed a .45 caliber pistol at the president. I heard a loud click. Witnesses heard Ms. Brown say at one point, can you believe it didn't go off? Saving the

lives. Elvis Costello, anyway, along with the Attractions. These days, Elvis Costello, in addition to being one of the most talented singer-songwriters around, is also married to the stunningly beautiful and amazingly talented Diana Krall. Here's a guy best known as the front man for Bread, but he also had some amazing hits of his own. David Gates took The Last Train.

0: last train to Saint-Tropez. There's David Yates on Saving the 70s. Just before that, Watching the Detectives from Elvis Costello and the Attractions. And speaking of attractions, there are more attractions ahead. That is, if you stay with Saving the 70s.
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2: Ricky Henderson's 130 stolen bases in the 1982 season has stood as the modern-day Major League record for some 40 years now. But the Marshall softball record for most steals in a season is not nearly that old. Do you know who holds the mark? In the 2017 season, Marshall's Alicia D'Orazio stole 56 bases. That not only set the Marshall record, she led the entire nation in steals that year. With your Marshall Health Marshall Minute, I'm Steve Cotton.

never-ending song of love from Delaney and Bonnie. Before that, She's a Lady, Tom Jones at Saving the 70s with Mike Walker. And now, the words I'll bet you never thought you'd hear on this show. I have a brand new record for you. It happens to be a lie, but still,

0: Tavares on Saving the 70s. Heaven must be missing an angel. Hey, you suppose that sweet-talking stuff works with the ladies? I mean, I told her she was pretty and I thought we ought to get busy. Around the North Carolina mountains, that constitutes being engaged. Stick around. Saving the 70s will be right back.
1: This is Rewind. September 22nd, 1969. The band released their second self-titled album. This date in 1986. The NBC debut of...
2: Are you sure you're not hungry?
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5: Hey, everybody. This is Rachel.
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5: It's Chandler, and Phoebe, and Joey. 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
1: Of Friends.
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1: Hey. 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Baby. Gordon Jump.
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14: Here's a guy who'll never be cool enough to hang out with a groovy chick like me, Mike Walker, on Saving the 70s.
0: Mike Walker here. Welcome back to Saving the 70s.

song, Stone in Love with You from the Stylistics. Before that, from the album The Grand Illusion, Fool Yourself, Angry Young Man from Styx. I'm Mike Walker, and while you're holding that special someone tight, here's one you can really slow dance to. In fact,

0: was younger, Bette Midler was kind of a conundrum to me. Her career started in gay bathhouses. She was crude sometimes, and let's face it, sort of funny looking. But what an amazing voice. Do you want to dance on Saving the 70s with Mike Walker? And there's more coming up.
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1: 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Now the Batman director Matt Reeves coming to bat for Paul on X, calling him an incredible actor and an incredible person.
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1: 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Tolkien, the legendary author of the Lord of the Rings books, the very desk where much of those works were conceived. For CBS Entertainment, I'm Matt Wolf.
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0: Do you remember what it was like when your biggest problem in the world was a toss-up between acne or whether you'd have enough money to put gas in the car to go back home after you bought that Bee Gees album? Ah, the

be a great title for a Cheech and Chong record. Up and Above a Smoke from Polly Brown on Saving the 70s. I'm Mike Walker, and who remembers these brothers? The Hudson Brothers.

love you half as much tomorrow and then twice as much next Thursday. Will that do? Spiral Staircase on Saving the 70s with Mike Walker. Hey, hey, careful there in the kitchen. That's not the good crystal, is it? Oh, it's just the crystal Gale? Well, that's fine.

0: on Saving the 70s, of course, featuring Wolfman Jack. And yes, I am aware that the segment began and ended with Wolfman Jack. Don't all great things in life? This is Saving the 70s. I'm Mike Walker, and there's more coming up.
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2: A 20-win season has long been the benchmark for a stellar pitcher in Major League Baseball. It's different in softball, where the pitchers can throw more often. Do you know the Marshall single-season record for the most softball wins? Andy Williamson set a Marshall softball record with 33 pitching victories in the Herd's 2013 NCAA tournament season, a mark tied by Jordan Dixon in 2015. With your Marshall Health Marshall Minute, I'm Steve Cotton.

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The central question at this point is simply put, what did the president know, and when did he know it?

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0: Idol Out to Change the World from 10 Years After, along with Fooled Around and Fell in Love from Elvin Bishop. This is Saving the 70s. I'm Mike Walker. Are you having fun yet? If the answer is yes, then I would recommend you stay tuned because there's more straight ahead.
1: This is Rewind. September 22nd, 1969. Come on, Cripple Creek. The band released their second self-titled album. This date in 1986. The NBC debut of...
2: Are you sure you're not hungry?
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1: 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September 22nd, 1994.
5: Hey, everybody. 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
10: In Paris, Noelle, young and vulnerable, daring to live all her fantasies. In Washington, Kathy, surprised by success, unaware of its price. 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
0: Hi, I'm Mike Walker. Welcome back to Saving the 70s.

a theme from the Rockford Files, Mike Post, along with Rings from Cimarron on Saving the 70s with Mike Walker. Does it ever seem to you like Mike Post wrote the theme song to every TV show in the 70s and 80s? Rockford Files, Hill Street Blues, L.A. Law, St. Elsewhere, on and on. Here's a terrific tune from Bill.

0: Saving the 70s, the actual voices of David Cassidy and Shirley Jones, and nobody else who was on the TV show. There's the Partridge Family, I Think I Love You. Just before that, Bill Withers with Lovely Day, and there's more Saving the 70s after this.
1: Doctor said I got an ulcer.
2: An ulcer? Oh, you poor darling. Did he give you something for the pain?
1: Yeah, he gave me a downer.
2: A pill?
1: No, a bill.
0: Saving the 70s. Ah, the great George Jefferson. Hi, welcome to Saving the 70s. I'm Mike Walker, and I'm a little bit of an audio nerd. I'm really finicky about sound quality. Through a good stereo system, the bass line on this will rattle your gray matter.

Oldies with Mike Walker. Of course, that's a top 40 oldie from 1970 from Chairman of the Board. But in my neck of the woods, that particular style of R&B is called beach music, a type of R&B very popular up and down the coast of North and South Carolina.

0: dog to do that?
1: If he's smart enough, yeah.
0: 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My wife, she's alone a lot, me working nights and all. 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

0: 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This is Saving the 70s with Mike Walker and one of the greatest storytellers Nashville ever produced.
1: I love little baby ducks, old pickup trucks, slow-moving trains, and rain. I love little country streams.

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0: A voice is relaxing. He is sitting on a front porch swing with a glass of iced tea on a warm summer evening. There's Tom T. Hall. I love on Saving the 70s with Mike Walker. Now, don't go away. Coming up, we've got more great 70s music than aging Hollywood stars have Botox treatments.
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2: Fox News, I'm Tom Graham. President Trump meeting with Ukrainian leader Volodymyr Zelensky on the sidelines of the United Nations General Assembly and sounding optimistic a deal can be reached to end the war between Russia and Ukraine.
3: To be honest with you, it's time. A lot of people being killed and they don't want that, but I think they both want to see the war end.
2: President Trump will host Russia's leader, Vladimir Putin, in Miami at the G20 summit later this year. Coastal flood risk will increase through the work week from North Carolina to New England as a nor'easter and its powerful winds develop. Fox weather meteorologist Ian Oliver.
4: They're pushing the Atlantic into the coastline, which effectively starts to generate a bit of a storm surge. The winds are already starting to pick up.
2: The system is expected to impact the East Coast into the weekend, the first nor'easter of the fall season. 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

0: look back. Journey, Tom Petty, and Van Halen rounded out round one of 1978. The year Garfield was born and the original Morris the Cat died continues after this short cat nap.
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2: No, Netflix is not adding an After Dark category, but so many people have been duped by the viral hoax that Netflix had to republish its policies about streaming adult content. It's just more proof that some folks will believe anything, like the rumor this week that Spotify is introducing a new feature that'll play music based on your financial situation. Would you let AI pick your baby's name? A lot of parents have been asking chatbots for help with one name that keeps popping up, and now Alara has suddenly become the baby name of the year, except AI didn't invent it. It found it on Reddit, where it's been talked about for years. Okay, so what were some of the worst new gadgets at this week's Consumer Electronics Show? There was a lollipop that plays music through your teeth when you bite down on it, or the internet-connected treadmill with a built-in AI coach that can yell at you to go faster, but also collects all your biometric data. But it was Samsung's new talking AI fridge that had most people scratching their heads. That's what's trending. I'm Christian Chase.
3: What did you search for online this year, or have you already cleared your history? Google released its annual Year in Search list, and K-pop Demon Hunters was at the top in the U.S. Labubu government shutdown and tariffs were also in the top 10. Pedro Pascal was one of the most searched actors globally. And the biggest viral dish was the hot honey cottage cheese sweet potato beef bowl. Gross. That's what's trending. I'm Jen Clark.

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2: The Yankees won the first of a doubleheader against Tampa Bay, 2-0 today. Winning pitcher Carlos Rodon with 8 innings of work, 8 strikeouts. The Rays can clinch the AL East title tonight. That game 2 is just underway in New York. The Yankees said they think Aaron Judge will miss the wild card playoffs next week. Toronto at Baltimore rained out. They'll play a doubleheader on Wednesday. The White Sox are one game back in the AL Central this final week, behind Cleveland, which has won 5 in a row, and the Guardians are out to a 1-0 lead at Boston in the top of the second. The Red Sox gave interim manager Chad Tracy a 3-year contract. The Mets gave interim manager Andy Green a 3-year deal. New York Giants quarterback Jackson Dart might need surgery after Monday night's knee injury, which is reportedly worse than they expected. Bears quarterback Tyson Bagent is in concussion protocol, and Caleb Williams is likely available because of his hamstring injury.
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0: Queen from Jazz and Fat Bottom Girls. The Cars off their self-titled debut, plus Heart and Eddie Money before that. 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
3: I'm Monica DeLuca. Guns N' Roses will return to North America next year on the heels of the band's world tour through Europe, the Middle East, Asia, and Latin America. The 2026 tour includes a special show at the Rose Bowl in L.A., which will be Guns N' Roses' first performance there in over 30 years. Plus, the band is expected to release two new songs, Nothing and Atlas. Rita Ora will once again join Ryan Seacrest in New York's Times Square to co-host Dick Clark's New Year's Rockin' Eve. Chicago native Chance the Rapper will co-host from the Windy City. In Las Vegas, retired NFL pro Rob Gronkowski joins Julianne Hough, making her New Year's Rockin' Eve co-hosting debut. And the lineup for performers is expected to be announced soon. The ABC show starts at 8 p.m. Eastern on New Year's.
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0: This is Matt Pinfield, and you're listening to Flashback. Affirmed won the Triple Crown, and there were three popes in 1 year. Our lucky number is three as our ride through 1978 continues with Slow Hand.